is from Niall Horan. That's Taste So Good, Bob 93.3. I'm Zach, Jared, and Katie in the morning. Back tomorrow morning at 6 a.m. If you missed anything from the show today, check their podcast anywhere you get your podcast. 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Hi.

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Oh my, my, oh my, my love, I take one look at you, you're taking me out.

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Our colors will fade eventually. 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Oh my, my, oh my, my love. I take one look at you, you're taking me out.

0: 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Money really all that we fiending for. I'm doing things they ain't seen before. Bands ain't dumb, but extremists are. I'm a demon lord. Fall off what? I ain't seen the horse. Called your bluff, better cite the source. Fame yeah. Ain't something that I need no more.
1: Yeah, cause trick?
0: I said what I said. I'd rather be famous instead. I let all that get to my head.

0: different approach with that. When I look in the mirror, I'm like, am I gay? Because I am really attracted to that person. Like, I made out with myself in the mirror. I was like, shoo, I'm not gay, it's just me.
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1: I'm really starting to take it as, I don't know, some sort of sign from, I guess, God.
2: Oh, boy.
1: I've been trying to go to confession, and I literally can't make it there.
0: And you really need to go.
1: I know.
0: There's a lot.
1: I know. I've missed Mass. I've actively thought about murdering my coworkers.

Diddy just wants to stay in jail, I guess. His prison release date change has now changed from January 24th, 2028 to February 20th, 2028. So like an extra month. They say it's likely because of a fight he was recently in. Like, dude, you're supposed to be on your best behavior, right? Spot that he

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Or it could be, you know, a girls' weekend. Oops, I better not say anything else. The winning is going to start Monday with Bob 93.3.

0: 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Make a way for Zach. He's in after 6. He'll let you know how you could win some 5 seconds of summer tickets.
1: They say the holy water's watered down, and this town's lost its faith. Our colors will fade.

Ariana Grande has said that the pre-planned break was scheduled a long time ago. It's just now coming out, but she does say that boundaries still do need to be set. It's Ariana Grande now on Bob 93.3.